0: So how do you identify?
1: I identify she, her.
0: I identify as he, him. I don't personally know any days, but I mean, I think it's important to just be yourself.
1: Sure. When you love yourself, you can love.

0: Before you go, there's something I want you to have.
1: Oh, it's beautiful. But wait a minute, isn't this...
0: Yeah, yes it is.
1: But I thought the old lady dropped it into the ocean in the air.
0: Well, baby, I went down and got it for you.
1: Aw, you shouldn't have.

Would you cry if you saw me crying? And would you save my soul tonight? Would you tremble?

0: Got bed for the night in. She's heading for the light. But she sees the vision going. Couple line after line. See how she looks in trouble.
1: See how she looks in trouble.
0: See how she dances and.
1: See how she dances and.

Got ready for the night in. She said for the light. She sees the vision going. Cop and line after line. See how she looks in trouble. See how she looks in trouble. See how she dances and. See how she dances and.

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1: Mega FM. 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Ponle play. Ponle play.